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What, are you kidding me? In these temperatures, everybody's stanking. Nirvana on 93.9 WABY, your home for 90s and 2000s rock. Submersed on the way, and I also smell a giveaway as well. Oh, no, wait, that's not a giveaway. That's me, my bad. Here's the Rock on Tours. Anybody got any speed stick?

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I'll hook you up with a pair of tickets to go see them at Putnam Place in Saratoga next Wednesday night as they celebrate 25 years of their debut album release. So Tantric to 518-900-9229. You got a shout out a pair of tickets to go see Tantric midweek next week up north.

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In the heat, everything strikes a nerve. You just get so ornery sometimes. We just got to remember, at the end of the day, it's going to get cooler next week. It's 4th of July weekend. We all need to just chill, have a good time, and celebrate our country being 250 years old. And the fact that we're all in the same boat. We got to look out for each other. We got to keep doing what we're doing. Here's Hinder and All-American Nightmare. 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

Yeah, well, welcome to the Great Northeast. One will pop up every once in a while. 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Mike the Enforcer with you. Coming up, the Metallo Block being brought to you by Tacos and Stuff. Don't forget, Wavy is going to be down at Rock the Block July 16th for the free show with Plush. 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So come on out, pay us a visit, pay Mike a visit, sample the menu. It's going to be a good time. Tonight, we're going to go patriotic in the Metallo Block because, after all, it's 4th of July Eve, and I want to party like you bastards. So here's Deep Field and Get It. It's 93.9 WABY.

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Gravity Kills and Guilty on 93.9 WABY. And you know what? I'm guilty. I haven't given something away in at least, 60 minutes. So let's change that, you bastards. Text me the word Reverbicon. I don't care what kind of state of mind you're in. Spell it however you think is necessary to 518-900-9229, Reverbicon. You'll get a pair of tickets to that event, Reverbicon, at Sliding Dirty in Troy, August 14th, with live music from Seattle Suns, the Grandstand Jockeys, Black Tongue Reverend. It's going to be a great time. It's going to be at Sliding Dirty in Ralph and I's hometown as well, August 14th. And from what I hear, the AC is phenomenal there, too. So text the word Reverbicon. We'll hang out August 14th at Reverbicon. Here's Pearl Jam and The Fixer. Good luck, you bastards. You're going to need it.

0: doesn't suffer from insanity. He enjoys every minute of it. 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

Linkin Park and Lying From You on 93.9 WABY. Mike the Enforcer with you. As I alluded to earlier, like last night and earlier in the show tonight, the Suits are still in town from Loud Media, and I know they're listening to me right now. So, fellas, here's brand new WABY music for you from Architects. It's Broken Mirror.

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Nirvana, Come As You Are on 93.9 WABY. Mike the Enforcer with you. Are you like me? If you drive by a vacant swimming pool, do you like curse the homeowner? Like, why are you not in that? I would be in that in a heartbeat.

Bullet for My Valentine, All These Things I Hate on 93.9 WABY. Mike the Enforcer with you. I got to say, I'm kind of happy with life right now. Alice in Chains on the way. Jimmy Eat World as well. You got to get that head bobber for a long weekend. You know, you get a couple in, you just went, and then, here's Lacuna Coil.

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Earshot and Wade on 93.9 WEBY, your home for 90s and 2000s rock. 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My bad.

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Title card off of the brand new album from Eva Under Fire, Villainous, featuring our very own Maria Brink on co-vocals. It's 93.9 WABY, your home for 90s and 2000s rock. Seriously, is that what they call it? Co-vocals? Like a, okay, I just want to check, make sure I'm right. Here's Hoobastank.

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Atreyu and Falling Down on 93.9 WABY, your home for 90s and 2000s rock. Now, many of you are not as lucky as I am to get videos sent to you from Ralph Renna himself. He got a brand new ride-on mower. He got a zero-turn motor, and the man is in love with this mower. He sends me videos every day. So today, he sent me one, and I sent it back to him, except the music that was underneath it was from the Chariots of Fire. Da-na-na-na-na. Here's the Nails.

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Well, a little bit of advice. If you're a parent and you're bringing your youngin' to a show, first time ever going to a live show, and the first thing that they ask you when you walk through the doors and the lights go down is, what's that smell? I always went personally with, it's a skunk out back by the dumpster, okay? My youngest Rugrat and I are going to go see these guys on the 18th over at the MVP Arena. Here's Shinedown, Safe and Sound. It's 93.9 WABY. Yeah, like a Pepe Le Pew kind of skunk.

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Alter Bridge, Find the Real on 93.9 WABY. Big finish. All right, you bastards, I'm getting out of here. It is the 4th of July weekend as of right now, and I got a bottle of Captain with a handle on it waiting for me. Before I get out of here, got to thank my Rugrats as always, Peach Italian, Aiden James. Aiden James, Pip loves you with all his heart, buddy. I'll see you real soon. Also got to thank Joe and Donna for continuing to smile down on me. And, of course, my angelic duo of my grandma and my doll. Come on, ladies, you got me through a short work week. Help me through the weekend, please. Just drop the temperature. That's all I ask. Put in a good word. And of course, you, the Bastard Nation. Without you, there is no madness. Please have a safe and responsible 4th of July weekend. I expect to see you right back here Monday at 7. Here's A7X. Happy birthday, America. Happy birthday.

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2: 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Monsters out there. Don't miss Shinedown, along with Coheed and Cambria, and From Ashes to Noof.

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hot pursuit and fiery auto crashes. Some will die in hot pursuit while sifting through my ashes. 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